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There's no reason for it. 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

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No. No, I won't cry. You see, I'm a big girl now. 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

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I never needed anybody's

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1: 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Why are we here? Where do we go when we die? What lies beyond and what lay before? Is anything certain in life?